Indeed, right here, all the kids. What's going on, fam? I'm Ryan Lee in studio right now, hanging out with you. Cinco de Mayo, and coming up in one song, I'm kicking the show off with you winning 1,000.

In the beginning, the kids from Ryan Lee. Let's get into Doja Cat, man, who was at Met Gala last night out in New York. If you missed her look, you can check it out on my IG at Ryan Media Lee. We got

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I am Ryan Lee. What's up, fam? Hanging out with you. On the way, I got another keyword for you to win $1,000. Listen out for that. And I got some Chaperone and Olivia Dean. Not only is today Taco Tuesday, man, but it is also Cinco de Mayo. Are you celebrating? What are you up to? I'm taking it right now to Oakland. I got Adriana on

$750 bucks tomorrow morning in the Showbiz Shelly Showdown at 7:45. You can win that money if you can beat Shelly in 5 pop culture questions. 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We'll do Game Show Wednesday tomorrow. 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

On the way, I gotta do some Bruno Mars. Also, I got that new collab from Lady Gaga and Dolce. And we gotta talk Met Gala Monday that went down yesterday. Right now, taking it back to Coachella with Justin Bieber. It's Daisy's Odd Kiss.

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1: It's 103.5 Kiss FM, Chicago's number one hit music station. I'm Ryan Lee. Alright fam, on the way, got some Olivia Dean, Olivia Rodrigo also. We're gonna vibe out to Leon Thomas. One, happy Cinco de Mayo. Continue to check in with me, 855-591-1035. Let me know how you are celebrating tonight. Also, man, we got to talk about it. Met Gala Monday went down yesterday, the biggest night in fashion out in New York City. Now, this is when everybody comes in the extravagant outfits. The guys are wearing tuxedos like never before. And the theme was fashion is art. And right now, if you missed the red carpet looks, you can head over to my IG at Ryan Media Lee. We're playing hit or miss. Do you think the outfit on the red carpet was a hit or a miss? Everybody was there, from Rihanna, Sabrina Carpenter, Beyonce, Jay-Z. They even brought Blue Ivy, Ciara, so many celebs. Of course, Kardashians were all in the building. You got to check it out, man. Let me know what you think of the looks. Met Gala Monday at Ryan Media Lee. It's Kiss FM.
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Olivia Dean, so easy to fall in love. She knows how to make a hit. What's up, fam? I'm Ryan Lee, hanging out with you on Cinco de Mayo. 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

0: My guy Nick checking in out in River North. You going out tonight, yo, for Cinco de Mayo?
1: Yeah, I think I'm going to maybe go out with some friends to a Mexican restaurant down the road.
0: Nice! A little Taco Tuesday night celebrating.

Sabrina Carpenter with Feather right here on KISS. What's up, fam? She was at the Met Gala last night. 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

Harry Styles, American Girls, right here on Kiss. I'm Ryan Lee. Shout out to Nicole, who's checking in, man. 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

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Yeah, I'm going to tell you right after this one from Alex Warren. It's Ordinary.

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you head to my IG at Ryan Media Lee, we're currently playing Hit or Miss. The Met Gala went down last night, Met Gala Monday, and I have all the red carpet looks in my Insta story, and you vote. Do you think it was a hit or a miss? We're talking Rihanna, ASAP, Sabrina Carpenter, and

$750 tomorrow morning in the Showbiz Shelly Showdown at 7:45. You can win that money if you can beat Shelly in 5 pop culture questions. 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Why did somebody get ghosted? We'll do Game Show Wednesday tomorrow. Definitely going to beat Paulina, Kiki, karaoke, and more. 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

On the way, man, got some Olivia Dean for you. Also, I'm going to do that new collab from Lady Gaga and Dolce. It's called Runway. Right now, let's get into Dolce Cat.

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2: Yeah, it's Angelina on the new hit list. Everybody else was also on the couch, right? Adam Sandler, pajamas, messy bun, hot Cheetos in hand, judging all the looks at the Met Gala. I met Angelina on air. That was definitely me. But let me tell you one thing about Doja Cat. Her face card never declined. She looked so good at the Met Gala. She joked that her dress was silicone, including her breasts. I love that. She definitely gave this. Gorgeous on the new hit list.

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Every time I get on TikTok or Instagram, they truly make me sick. They're so cute. He's always serenading her, dedicating all those songs to her.

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2: 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I discovered this girl on TikTok. She's so dope. Bella Kay. I love it.

0: 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The vocals, though, that was Sienna Spyro, Die on This Hill, on the new hit list.
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103.5 Kiss FM. She did again. It's Tylan Zara Larson on the new hit list. What up? I'm Angelina. Appreciate you hanging out, discovering new music with me. Hit that follow for us so you can really be tapped in at New Hit List on socials. I met Angelina on air. It's been so real. Let me tell you, the FOMO's been real, seeing all the romantic tour clips all over socials. I need to be at the show. We're ending it. I was going to say, kicking it off with Risk It All on the new hit list.

Here on 103.5 Kiss FM Chicago. What's going on, fam? I'm Ryan Lee, back in studio, man, coming off a Cinco de Mayo. Hope you've had a great one. Let's kick it off with Homewrecker right now.

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If you could snap her 8-game win streak. 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

The dude right there from Olivia Rodrigo is called Drop Dead, and she announced that she's going on tour, man. She'll be in Chicago October 11th and the 12th, and we got tickets for you starting at 9.

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You can win that money if you can beat Shelly in 5 pop culture questions. 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

Back to Friends right here on Kiss. What's up, fam? I'm Ryan Lee. On the way, I got the new one from Olivia Rodrigo. It's called Drop Dead. And don't forget, man, starting at 9 a.m. today, anytime we play an Olivia Rodrigo song, call us up, 855-591-1035, and you can win tickets to see her here

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I'm working right here on All the Kids. What's up, fam? I'm Ryan Lee, hanging out with you on the Stay Up or Wake Up show. On the way, let's see. I got some Lady Gaga for you. I'm going to do Harry Styles as well as Sabrina Carpenter. Right now, it's Die on This Hill.

Coming up, man, in a few minutes, I'm going to tell you what time today we're going to kick off you winning $1,000. Yeah, we got that money for you. I had a

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Harry Styles, American Girls right here. Oh, the kids, I'm Ryan Lee. 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

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You can win that money if you can beat Shelly in 5 pop culture questions. 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

Bruno, I Just Might right here on Kiss. I'm Ryan Lee. Hey, coming up inside of, in case you missed it, McDonald's is making a major change. I got to tell you what, in two songs, all right?

0: Harry Styles, American Girls, right here on 103.5 Kiss FM Chicago's number one hit music station. I'm Ryan Lee. What up, fam? On the way, I got some Kehlani. I'm going to do Olivia Dean as well as Lady Gaga and Bruno. Right now, though, it's time for it, in case you missed it. And according to new reports, man, that came out, McDonald's is removing self-serve soda fountains from all locations by 2032. Yeah, man, there will no longer be the self-serving soda fountains. They're saying it's a part of a dining room modernization plan. There's many changes that are going to come in effect, but this is one of them that will begin 2032. How do you feel about that? No more, can I get a water cup? But you're really getting Sprite. Hit me up, 855-591-1035. I'm Ryan Lee on Kiss.
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2: My kid is 1 year old, right? She's 1 year old. But I swear to God, she understands four languages right now, including sign language. This girl is sign language to me. Hello? I don't even know sign language. She knows like...
3: Well, then how do you know that she knows
2: that? Because Miss Rachel teaches us both. Like, you know, like the all done and the more and all these things. And like, I love you. I'm like, whoa, girl. And then I could tell her something in Spanish and in Polish. And the girl just knows. I don't even know.
4: That's nuts.
2: And then she, every night now, she takes out her pacifier when I'm rocking her to sleep, and she talks to me. The girl wants to talk. She got something to say.
3: Now, what is she saying, though?
2: It's a lot of repetition, so we'll name everybody. I'm gonna let it's mama, da da, titi, baba. Oh. Yes, and then she just goes like, blah, blah, blah. And then I'm like, yes, you tell me more, but you have to talk to them so they understand words and language.
3: Maybe she is. Maybe she's a genius.
2: She is. She. Okay, what one-year-old wants to read a book instead of playing with toys?
3: Well, I don't
2: or
3: know.
2: Chalk or dirt.
3: Maybe we're going to do the story about you. Maybe you're on dirt. Maybe the fact that she's not playing with dirt means that she's going to be at Stanford by age 10.
2: She loves her books. Like, that's a sign, you guys.
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0: been left waiting by the phone? It's the Fred Show.
1: Hey, Jeff, good morning. Welcome to the program. How are you?
2: I'm doing good.
1: What's going on with this woman, Audrey, on waiting by the phone? We're trying to figure out if you've been ghosted, so we need to know the backstory. How did you meet? Tell us about any dates you've been on, and then where things are now.
2: We met on Hinge, and things were great. We had flirty, you know, dialogue back and forth. You know, we were talking and planning our actual first date. And the date that we never actually got to go on because she just disappeared.
1: Okay, so there was never even a first date. I want to be clear about this. You talked about the date, but you got ghosted before you even went out.
2: Right. I mean, we were planning the date. Like, it was mid-plan. And she was just gone after that.
1: That's really interesting. So you match, you're chatting, you never went out. So I don't even know. I don't know what you could have done. I mean, I'm sure there's something, but you're planning this date. And then I guess you get to a point where you're like, okay, cool. And then nothing and nothing and nothing. I mean, how many times did you text her or try calling her or whatever before you realized she's not going to respond?
2: I sent 5 more messages. I sent a confirmation. I sent a what's up. I sent a how are you doing? Everything okay? I know.
1: Yeah, I get that. I mean, the most I might do is double text once.
3: Yeah.
1: Just to be sure. But anyway, that's all right. So you reached out a couple times. She's not responding. And you're mystified here because you match, you're trying to get this date going, and then before you can even do it, before you can even meet. I mean, normally it's like the meeting that goes wrong.
3: Right.
1: It's normally the in-person stuff where things go awry, but in this case, it never even happened. So, Jeff, let's play a song. We'll come back in a minute. We'll call Audrey, this woman who you matched with.

0: Facebook, TikTok, and Instagram. Just search for The Fred Show. Hey, Jeff.
1: Yeah.
0: All right, welcome back. Let's call Audrey. You guys matched on a dating app. You were chatting a little bit. You were planning a date, and I guess you were texting at this point. But at some point in the planning stage, she decided she's not going to respond to you anymore. And you've reached out several times since then, and you haven't gotten a reply. So you go from planning a date to being ghosted before you even meet.
1: Right.
0: All right. Well, let's call Audrey now and see if we can figure out what's going on. Good luck, Jeff.
1: Thanks.
2: Hello?
0: Hi, is this Audrey?
2: Yeah.
0: Audrey, hi, good morning. My name is Fred. I'm calling from The Fred Show, the morning radio show, and I have to tell you that we are on the radio right now, and I would need your permission to continue with the call. Can we chat for just a minute, Audrey? You can hang up anytime.
2: Sure, why not?
0: Well, thank you very much. What an adventurous woman she is. Oh, sure. She almost sounds excited about it. We'll see if you still are in a minute. We're calling on behalf of a guy named Jeff, who you recently matched with on a dating app and were chatting with about a date. Do you remember him?
2: Oh, God. Okay. Yeah.
0: Sorry about that. You can always tell by the vocal tone going in down like that. Okay. So what happened with him? Because we just got off the phone with him, and he was saying that you guys had matched and you were chatting about a date and you were in the planning stages and then you disappeared. So why?
2: Did he mention that Okay. He has no idea what happened. That's just not true.
0: You know, he says he has no clue. He says you go from planning a date to nothing.
2: Okay. Well, I was planning a date, but, did he mention he has a whole other family and like a wife and kids?
3: Oh,
0: I'm sorry. No, he did.
2: He left that out.
0: No, he did not mention that part. What do you mean he has a wife and family and kids?
2: So I, did my, sort of due diligence with, online research and all of that. And, it was not hard to find. So I looked him up on his socials, just to make sure he is who he says he is and, wasn't like hurting animals or something. And that's when I found, the family photos.
0: All right. Well, that's pretty common that you get someone's info and then you Google them to see what comes up, LinkedIn or whatever. Right. Cause you're going to meet this person. And so you will kind of want to see what you're working with. Sometimes I'll ask for Instagram or if they'll give it to me, or, that kind of thing. Like, just get a little background on what we're dealing with here. And in this case, you come across what? Like a Facebook or an Instagram, and it's just like wife and kids and happy family stuff?
2: Yes. It's like really like weird. Like they're wearing like all beige for like, that thing where they do the family photos wearing all beige. And I was just really weirded out.
0: Let me bring Jeff in. I forgot to mention that Jeff is here. I get caught up in the story. Jeff, you didn't mention the wife and kids, and apparently you didn't mention it to her either.
1: We did talk about it. We did eventually talk about it.
0: Why is she saying you didn't? Audrey, did you talk about wife and kids?
2: We talked about it after I mentioned I called his wife and told her, are you okay with this?
0: Wait a minute. Why didn't you mention any of this? You have a family and you have a wife and she called the wife?
1: Okay, I didn't think it was pertinent because my wife's okay with it. She's like totally fine. Like, it's not a problem.
0: Audrey, is that what she said to you when you called her?
2: That is what she said to me. That is true. But I was just like, he's still not getting, like, I don't want any part in that. Like, that's not what I'm looking for.
0: So even if it's okay, Jeff, don't you think that there maybe you have an obligation to let someone know that this information that's easily discoverable is relevant? I mean, so maybe it's okay, but why wouldn't you just come out and say, I mean, I think I know why you wouldn't, because a lot of people aren't going to be into it, but why wouldn't you come out and say, hey, by the way, I'm in an open relationship or I'm in a non-monogamous relationship or something. I have a wife and kids, but like everyone's on the up and up with this. Everybody knows. Why wouldn't you say that?
1: Well, you're right. It's touchy, but I mean, usually the women are okay with it. If once we get on the first date and I'm able to kind of spill those beans in person.
0: Because also you're pretty limited to what, where the relationship can go. I mean, you can't marry more than one person. So if Audrey's aspiration is to get married and have a family of her own, you're not going to, I guess you could do some of that, but you can't do all of it, which means I think somebody should have all that information. ahead of time.
2: Thank you. That is how I feel.
1: I don't know. I mean, the last woman I dated, we dated for 2 years while I was married.
0: Okay, what happened to her? What happened to her? Did she want to get married and have kids and only for to find out that you already had all that? I mean, I'm not judging, but I think that everybody deserves to know that before they get into something.
1: Right, well, I mean, I'm the good guy here. She cheated on me.
2: Oh.
1: So.
0: Well, how can she cheat on? I mean, I guess she can cheat on you, but technically you okay. So did she cheat on you or did she just go hook up with somebody else because it's not a monogamous?
3: Right.
1: Oh, I mean, you tell me. I mean, we were kind of serious together. I mean, yeah, I have a wife, but I mean, that's like a whole family thing. That's just like for like, you know, we were in love at one point, but now we're just best friends and we just dig it.
0: All right. So Audrey, you found this out. Now you know that it's, I guess, okay, but it's not for you because you don't like the idea of sharing.
4: She just want her boyfriend to have a wife.
0: Right. I mean, I'm just,
4: you know,
0: wild. I can't believe it. You're so crazy for this, Audrey, but you don't want your boyfriend to have a wife and kids is what you're saying.
2: I know. I'm so unreasonable.
0: Yeah, that's that's picky of you, but okay.
1: Your profile said you're interested in new things.
2: Well, I think bike riding.
0: I think that means like rollerblading and golf. Maybe some pickleball.
4: I don't think
0: that means, you know, operating in parallel with a wife and kids.
1: I guess teach their own.
0: And I have seen this.
2: I think it's shady.
0: You think it's shady? I agree that because I have run into this on dating apps in the past, and it's always very transparent.
3: Right.
0: Hey, I am married with kids. If you want to be married and have kids, then this isn't for you. Or if you don't like the idea of me having that, then that, you know what I mean? Like, you got to give somebody a chance to say yes or no from the beginning, Jeff, but I think you probably aren't saying this because you know that a lot of people who you might like to go out with wouldn't be into it. Am I right?
1: Okay, yes. Yes.
0: But I just don't know why you're surprised that it's not for her. But anyway, I'm just going to ask the question one more time, Audrey. Would you like to go out with Jeff again? Or I guess for the first time, we'll pay for it.
2: No, thank you.
0: Okay, Jeff.
4: Wow.
1: Rats.
0: Rats? Did you say rats?
1: Yeah,
0: rats is right. Okay. Hey, Jeff, if what you're doing is okay in your life with your family, that's all good. I just think you have to tell people ahead of time and then we don't find ourselves in this situation. Aren't there other people in the same situation as you? Aren't there places to go for that?
1: I guess. Maybe I need to change my ways. I don't know.
0: Maybe so. Guys, thank you so much for your time. Best of luck to both of you.
2: No, thanks, CJ. Wake up.
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1: Her new memoir, Jamie Lynn Sigler says her ex-husband and former manager, AJ Discala, stole hundreds of thousands of dollars from her earnings during her time on The Sopranos. She played one of the children of Tony, if you did not know. During their 2006 divorce, following a toxic three-year relationship, she hired a forensic accountant who told her, quote, there are hundreds of thousands of dollars missing from her corporate account. And the book is called And So It Is. And she revealed that the investigator found that these earnings were being transferred into the couple's joint account and then quietly moved to a separate account to which she did not have access. While her lawyer wanted to pursue the missing money, she decided against it because of the agita, which is like an Italian. It's like, Kinsey, agita. I don't know how to explain it. Like, it kind of translates like heartburn, but also like something annoying. But she said, and she just didn't want the legal bill that was going to follow. You know, she already is missing all that money. And at 24 years old, she said no amount of money was worth more than getting this man out of my life, which, you know, there you go. She remarried in 2016 to a baseball player, and she has two sons. And her ex is currently serving an 11.5-year sentence and paying lots of money after being convicted in 2018 on two counts of securities and wire fraud conspiracy. So she made the right, also two counts of securities fraud. Wow, a lot of stuff. So she made the right choice, and he ended up getting his karma in the end. But that would really, I mean, I know she probably made a lot from that show. That would really suck. And doesn't she have a podcast with the brother?
2: Yes. Yeah. What's his name? I can't remember
1: the actor's name, but.
2: Yeah, they have one together, which I love. I sometimes listen to it.
1: Do you?
2: I love The Sopranos. So.
1: Me too. I love my man, Tony. A new photo show, Martha Stewart filming The Real Housewives of New York for the reboot. So she is going to be.
3: What?
1: Yes, ma'am. Now, she is not a housewife.
4: You know, she's 150, which is crazy.
1: Martha Stewart?
4: Yeah, she's 150.
1: And she's hot.
4: And
1: still.
4: She looks great. No, she is in her 80s, which is shocking to me.
1: It's so crazy.
4: Because she's looked the same my whole life.
1: Yeah. I remember the thirst trap where we all realized, like, oh my gosh, like, Martha's hot.
3: Yeah.
1: You know, she's still hot.
2: She's 84?
1: Yeah.
2: Whoa.
1: Crazy, right?
3: Yeah.
1: Best friends with Snoop. I mean, she's living her best life, but she filmed alongside her longtime makeup artist. Her name is Daisy, who's a new addition on the cast for the upcoming season 16. As for if it's just a one and done cameo, she said she's probably one and a half and done. So we might see her more. I don't know when it will air. But also, while we're talking about her, and this is a only Martha story, she recently shared that she calls King Charles Chuck. Literally, she's allowed to call the King of England Chuck. And I feel like only Martha Stewart.
4: She's Martha Stewart. Like, I mean, who's going to tell her no?
1: Only her. She's a wild girl. And after more than four decades together, Goldie Hawn says she still appreciates the freedom she feels with partner Kurt Russell. She said, when I say freedom, it means liberation. I don't feel penned in. We don't always agree on stuff, which is fine. We're both very spontaneous. Our relationship fed on a lot of goodness, a lot of wonderful life together. And they are one of those couples that if they ever break up, I will not believe in love anymore. I love them together so much. 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

0: It's the Fred Show. Thank you so much for having us on today. Whatever this was, we love you. We appreciate you. The iHeart app is where to go for anything you missed on the show. Game Show Wednesday, new waiting by the phone, Showbiz Shelley, all the entertainment reports, headlines, fun facts about geese, and more. And Pepita joined us today. Pepita, the goose, the mother goose that lives at a Mexican restaurant, and Kaylin, for some reason, after 47 shots of tequila, thought it was a good idea to bond.
1: That might have been it, yeah.
0: That could have had something to do with it.
1: The drinking,
0: good luck to your nose. I know a good plastic surgeon. I'll direct you.
2: Man, it's on site when we see Pepita.
0: Look at you now. I'm kidding.
2: Yep, it's on site.
0: They're on their own talking about on site.
3: Wait, she just, after what I heard, I'm good. I'm sitting back on the sofa.
0: Pepita, hey, you do you, girl. We good. You and I are, I'm going in the other entrance now. It's fine. You own that place.
1: You
0: it's all
1: smooth
0: good.
1: Smooth it over for me. I want to go back.
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I'm Showbiz Shelly. Did you catch your friends on the Fred Show this morning? Kaylin got bitten by a goose yesterday. I'm not even making that up. That sounds made up. 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I was in shock when I heard the whole story. Also, make sure to tune into the Fred Show tomorrow. I have a potentially $800 for you in the Showbiz Shelly Showdown. But of course, you know the deal. You got to beat me. New Pink Panther is Zara Larsson right now.

0: by the phone from the Hall of Fame tomorrow morning after 7. Why did somebody get ghosted? We'll investigate $800 with Showbiz Shelley in the showdown at 7:45. The throwback throwdown. Name that tune battle after 8. We got tickets to like everything, Jason. Mm-hmm. All the things. Pickle Fest, man.
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I'm Showbiz Shelly. Oh my gosh, I went to get gas again the other day. It is so expensive. Oh, we could all use an extra $1,000. Your chance coming up next.

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1: Waiting by the phone from the Hall of Fame tomorrow morning after 7. 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The throwback throwdown. Name that tune battle after 8. 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Mm-hmm. 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

0: You will feel better about your workout if you avoid these. 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It's not that. You feel better about your workout if you avoid these. And I got a quote of the day coming up next.
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0: So there's a study that says you're going to feel better about your workout. You're going to feel better about your body. You're going to be less tired. You're going to be more calm after workout.
1: What?
0: If you avoid these.
1: I'm very curious. That's a lot of benefits.
0: Of the three of us, Tanya likes these more than we do.
1: But she likes them, but she should avoid them?
0: Well, she should if she wants to be calm, get a better workout, and all that.
1: Kegels?
2: Wow.
1: You love those?
2: Yeah, doing them right now.
0: Well, you couldn't do those hidden. Those are secret exercises. I do them while we're here, too.
1: Mm-hmm. I don't know that you can, Ryan.
0: Oh, yes, I can.
2: I think right Ben now. Can, actually.
0: Okay. Can you tell? And there's a benefit to that strength.
1: Okay, so what is it?
0: Mirrors.
1: Oh!
0: Mirrors. You got to avoid mirrors. Mirrors make everything better.
1: I can see this. Yes.
0: Mirrors make everything better. Today's quote. One of the first signs of real love is the moment you realize that someone is trying their very best to understand you. They actually care enough to try and understand why you're so weird.
1: Oh, sweet.
0: Why you're so you. Why you're so unique. Maybe that's a better word.
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0: Doing something at home for Mother's Day? 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

Taylor Swift's lyrics are clearly inspired by all-time female songwriter greats like Joni Mitchell, Dolly Parton, Carole King. You might be surprised to learn Taylor just gives as much credit to the emo boys. In a new interview, she revealed the impact the bands like Fall Out Boy and Dashboard Confessionals had on her. What was it about that genre? 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
1: Oh, I love them. 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

0: Decrest here. So happy to be a part of the routine.
1: I read that there's parts of the brain that are like really great at certain kinds of memory and other parts of the brain, depending on the person and what's going on in the capacity department, other parts of the brain. Like, for example, in the course of a week, there are so many things that come in and there's so much traffic coming in and out.
2: Yeah.
1: But once I go through that traffic, I'm done with it. Like, I got to move on to the next week.
2: For sure.
1: Right? So many things. There's an influx of things and they just like pass through like a pipe.
2: Mm-hmm.
1: Then there's something that like I see out of place or I remember you saying that struck me in a way that I can not get past it and I can recite it verbatim.
2: Yeah. It's called selective memory.
1: I don't think so. I think it's scarred emotion memory. Like when somebody says something to you that like impacts you in a bad way, you don't forget that.
2: Yes. Can I give you a tip on how to remember your passwords?
1: Yes. Write them down. Put them in your notes.
2: No. Create a contact in your phone. Okay. So let's say it's your Amazon password. You create a contact that says Amazon. You put the email and the password in your notes.
3: Hacked.
2: Well, so you're just going to memorize everything in your life?
3: Well, that's kind of the point.
1: You're supposed to have a little bit of secrecy with your passwords. Like, telephone. Oh, password. Apple ID.
2: It's amazing because I just go to my contacts, and if I'm like looking
1: for my... Yeah, but still can everybody else that can see your phone
2: exactly.
1: Now.
2: Who's looking at my phone besides me?
1: I don't know. Who might hold it up while you're asleep?
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1: If you want a Mother's Day gift that actually feels special, go jewelry. 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Mother's Day is Sunday, May 10th. 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

0: girls code, guy code. We got it all, right? You know your code with your friends. I know my code with my buddies. And what constitutes breaking the code? For example, these definitely would break the code. Dating your friend's ex without saying anything, that would be a code breaker, right?
1: Oh, yeah.
0: Flirting with your friend's partner, that's just bad.
1: Ew,
0: you're a bad
1: yes.
0: person. Telling your friend's secret to someone else.
1: Right.
0: It's a bad thing.
1: Mm-hmm.
0: Now, Michaela, there's some other scenarios that you were wondering about. Tell us.
2: Your friend's crush slides into your DMs and you respond.
0: Your friend's crush comes into your DM and you respond? Yeah, you got to respond by saying, hey, don't DM me.
3: No, I just wouldn't respond.
1: Yeah, don't respond, mm-hmm. but are they like that's dating?
0: Bad.
1: Like, is it?
0: Well, that's bad. If it's a crush, it doesn't matter. You got to be good to your friend. I think true. You got to be true to your friend. All right, what's another one? Is this breaking the guy code or the girl code? Go ahead.
2: You like your friend's ex thirst trap.
1: Ooh. Bad.
0: You're a bad person. Bad people. Bad. Why are you bringing these up, Michaela?
2: Because
0: is there something we need to know?
2: No, I just had an experience recently with a friend. And so I was like, you know what? Like, what is breaking girl code? So,
0: okay.
2: This
0: well,
2: is a list.
0: This is not an autobiography?
2: No.
0: All right. What's one more?
2: Let's see. You cancel plans with a friend because something better came up.
0: Well, we've all done that.
3: Excuse me. I don't know that I have.
0: Don't be so precious.
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0: 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Top hats everywhere. I mean, literally no computers, not even cars. There were actually only 38 states. So much time has passed since then. But one thing that connects us to that era and to each other every single day is the telephone. The first call happened over 150 years ago, and AT&T has been there since the beginning. The power of a call cannot be overstated. Wherever I am, I can connect with my mom, my sister, my niece, my friends, hear their voices and their life updates, hear them laugh. It just means so much. I mean, the phone isn't just a technological advancement. It's an evolution of the human experience. And for 150 years, AT&T has been there for all those life moments, big and small, connecting us in meaningful ways. So thank you, AT&T. And a small bit of advice, call someone you love today.
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0: Waiting by the phone from the Hall of Fame tomorrow morning after 7. 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We'll investigate $800 with Showbiz Shelly in the showdown at 7:45. The throwback throwdown. Name that tune battle after 8. We got tickets to like everything, Jason.
1: Mm-hmm.
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a song that plays between now and 5 o'clock. And when it does, you call in and you win Olivia Rodrigo tickets. 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Olivia Rodrigo, listen out for that music for your chance to win tickets. K92.

throwdown, name that tune battle on the Fred Show tomorrow morning. We'll do $800 with Showbiz Shelly in the showdown. 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Why did somebody get ghosted? We got tickets, a bunch of stuff, and a bunch of chances at $1,000. 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
4: 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Caller, what's your problem? How's it going?
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0: Ticket Time, sending you to see Chris Brown and Usher, Soldier Field, the R&B tour. The R is Raymond, like Usher Raymond. The B is Brown, like Chris Brown. Let's see what they did there. Thanks to Live Nation. You're going if you're calling 25-855-591-1035. Chris Brown, Usher tickets for you. 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
0: We got Melissa in North Aurora. 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
24: No way. That's awesome.
0: Chris Brown and Usher together. I don't know if you can handle all of that.
24: Probably not. Definitely not.
0: You'll try your hardest, though. I know you will. I have faith in you. Let's see. The show is going down at Soldier Field. Have the best time, okay?
24: Oh, awesome. Thank you.
0: August 21st. 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

0: Amanda jumping in, 90 minutes nonstop. What you got going on today? Where are you going?
1: I am driving to work. Oh, I am a nurse.
0: You're a nurse.
1: I am.
0: God bless you.
1: Thank you.
0: Have you ever worn your nurse uniform for a Halloween costume?
1: No, I haven't.
0: Do people do that or no?
1: No, you know what? We wear it Monday through Friday. It's not a fun costume for us.
0: It is in the laundry. You don't want to even look at it.
1: That's right, you know.
0: Shout out all the nurses. It's nurse week, too. So keep doing what you're doing. We appreciate you. We are 90 minutes nonstop. Whatever you got going on. Thanks for riding with us, Chicago. 103.5 KISS FM. Taste.

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But she would say that buckling up will save your life. And as annoying as it sounds, she's right. Click it or ticket. It's not a game. 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

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Caller number 25, I'm going to send you to see Pitbull and Lil Jon. And where I'm sending you is Alpine Valley, one of the most iconic venues ever. So if you want to go, September the 12th, call me, 855-591-1035. 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

0: by the phone from the Hall of Fame tomorrow morning after 7. Why did somebody get ghosted? We'll investigate $800 with Showbiz Shelley in the showdown at 7:45. The throwback throwdown. Name that tune battle after 8. We got tickets to like everything, Jason.
1: Mm-hmm.
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0: FM. I'm Brady. Who are you?
1: This is Corey.
0: Corey, you are the proud winner of Pitbull and Lil Jon tickets. Congratulations.
1: Yeah. Awesome.
0: Oh, my goodness. There is a car full of people. I can tell you guys are all excited.
1: Yes, sir. We are.
0: Love that energy, man. More tickets tomorrow. Same time. Road tripping up to Alpine Valley, September 12th. And thanks to Live Nation. You're going to win tickets. Same time. 4:30. 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

0: 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This is Teresa, won $1,000 listening to the radio.
1: Thank you very much.
0: You're welcome. Very welcome. I'm sure you can use that.
1: I could really use that. My car is falling apart.
0: No. Let's put it back together. Can't have that happen. You need your car to, you know, drive around and listen to us. 103.5 Kiss FM is paying your bills. Another $1,000 is next in 2 songs. 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Home Wreckers. Somber's on right now. We are 90 minutes nonstop.

0: Hello, hello. What is your name?
1: My name is Leslie.
0: Leslie, you won.
1: Are you kidding, please?
0: Olivia.
1: Are you serious?
0: Rod. Ree. Go! You're going!
1: Oh,
0: you're thank Olivia you so Rod Ree going. See what I did there? Yeah, you won. Congratulations.
1: Oh my God, thank you so much. I'm literally about to cry.
0: More tickets tomorrow. Don't forget, anytime we play an Olivia Rodrigo song between 9 a.m. and 5 p.m., that is your chance to see Olivia Rodrigo United Center this October.

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Stop saying cheese when you take pictures. There's a new word you should be saying that makes your facial expression look better, apparently. We'll get into this trending after Ariana Grande in 3 minutes. 103.5 KISS FM.

0: Kelsey's in Plainfield. What word do you say when somebody's taking a picture of you?
1: Cheese.
0: No, gotta stop that one. It's not good. It's not good for it's not good for your facial expression when you say cheese. They say try saying the word yoga.
1: Yoga.
0: Yoga. Oh, it is weird. I don't want to say yoga. I'm just gonna be like, what? No, cheese. Always cheese. But I guess cheese and yoga, it's way different. Your lips move in a different way. It's Brady. Try it out. Let me know how it goes. 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

0: Chicago. Check it out. This is how it went down when Katie found out she won $1,000. Listen.
1: Oh, my God.
0: Yes, yes, yes, yes. It's all
1: yours. Thank you so much.
0: You're welcome.
1: I've been playing this contest for years.
0: Aww. Love it. Love that.
1: Oh, my God.
0: Yeah, you did it.
1: I might cry right now. I need this so bad.
0: Let it out. Let the tears come. Let them fall. It's cool. Happy tears are the best kind, right? More money's next after this song. $1,000 helping you pay your bills in 3 minutes after Sabrina Carpenter, Chicago's Kiss FM.

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0: Yeah, we got Lindsay and Aurora today hanging out. It is 103.5 Kiss FM. What was the last food pick that you posted?
1: Oh, I make homemade pesto. It was my homemade pesto that I made.
2: How'd it turn out? Did the picture do it justice?
1: Yeah, I mean, it's pretty bright, and it tastes delicious, too,
2: Caption was like, you can make money posting food pics. There's a company that wants to hire somebody. They'll pay them like $10,000 just to post food pics.
1: Probably a coveted job, I'm sure. Hard to get.
0: Ah, you got this. If your pesto's bright, like you say, I feel like this money is for you. Yeah, enter now. I've got the link up on my Twitter X at Brady Radio. 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

Another party that we are so excited to be a part of. It's this weekend in Wrigleyville, Pickle Fest. 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This thing has exploded. We have everything pickle, including chef-created specialty pickle food and drinks. 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It's 103.5 KISS FM, Chicago. 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

0: 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It's Brady One More Time. Deep diving, millennials. This is like our little playground that we get to hang out and talk about all the things that were awesome growing up in the 90s and 2000s. 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I will talk to you tomorrow. Josh Martinez is up next with another chance at $1,000 at Kiss FM.
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